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2: NBC News Radio. I'm Chris Caraccio. President Trump is unveiling the new Air Force One. Before departing for Camp David for the weekend today, he told the crowd gathered at Joint Base Andrews, the aircraft is something special. The luxury jet was donated by the government of Qatar. The iconic light blue color scheme is gone, replaced with a navy blue and white fuselage cut through with red stripes. The new plane is meant to bridge a two-year gap while Boeing modifies two new 747s that will eventually become the new Air Force One planes. The U.S. men's national team is facing off against Australia right now in the World Cup. It's the second match for the U.S. They won last week. The U.S. is playing in Group D in Seattle. Amazon Prime Day kicks off on Tuesday and runs through Friday next week. It's evolved into one of the biggest shopping events of the year. Competition is fierce, especially for the lightning deals or flash sales that are only available for a few hours. I'm Chris Caraccio, NBC News Radio.
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4: State Attorney General James Uthmeyer is demanding answers from Major League Baseball, sending MLB a subpoena after reports that three San Francisco pitchers got warnings for etching Bible verses on their caps during Pride Night. Uthmeyer says he wants to know whether MLB discriminates against Christians. Actor Faison Love has been released from jail in Tampa. He was facing up to 180 days in jail on a contempt of court charge related to a child support case. He's accused of owing thousands in child support and has until July 1st to file a financial affidavit showing he can't pay. Love is best known for his work in the movie Elf. A former juvenile probation officer accused of tipping off suspected drug dealers in Orange County with arrest warrants and other information. The sheriff's office says 32-year-old Crystal Lawson was fired 4 years ago but kept accessing databases. Retired Police Chief Orlando Rolon tells Fox 35 that should never have happened.
5: I am surprised that it happened for as long as it did, but I am sure that as a result of this also, there are probably going to be some checks and balances put in place to prevent something from happening again in the future.
4: Lawson is facing more than 100 felony counts and could face hundreds of years in prison. On this Juneteenth, West Palm Beach Democrat Congresswoman Lois Frankel announcing details about a new museum that will be located at the first black high school in Palm Beach County.
6: A celebration of freedom and a reminder that our rights and our stories and our history must always be protected.
4: Frankel says the African American Museum and Research Library will feature much of that history. She says it will shine a light on the history of West Palm Beach and the stories of the people who lived there. It will be located in the historic Coleman Park neighborhood, expected to open in 2028. Gas averaging $3.68 a gallon across Florida this afternoon. That's according to the latest average from AAA. With Florida's news, I'm Gordon Burns.
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10: Take a look at our evening weather forecast. 30% chance of showers and thunderstorms tonight. Mostly cloudy skies with a low around 75 and southeasterly winds at 5 to 9 miles per hour. Tomorrow, showers and thunderstorms at 80%, mainly before 5 p.m. Showers and

possibly a thunderstorm after that. The high near 91 tomorrow. Heat index values as high as 105 and westerly winds at 5 to 7 miles per hour. So 30% chance of showers today, 80% for tomorrow. Mostly cloudy tonight with a low around 75 and tomorrow a high near 91 with heat index values as high as 105. And that's a look at your Bass Capital Radio weather.

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4: 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The Interlochen Fire Department will have breakfast on the first Saturday of each month at 217 Kennedy Street in Interlochen. 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
1: NBC News Radio, I'm Rob Martier. Team USA continues to roll at the World Cup. Second game of the group stage saw the U.S. side defeat Australia 2-0. The Aussies chipped in to help Team USA with an own goal. Alex Freeman scored for the United States. The U.S. will face Turkey in the final game of the group stage next Thursday. President Trump is unveiling the new Air Force One. He told a crowd at Joint Base Andrews the aircraft is something special.
2: He said, what color do you like? I said, I like the color of the American flag, right? That makes sense.
1: The new plane is meant to bridge a two-year gap while Boeing modifies two new 747s that will eventually become the new Air Force One planes. Amazon Prime Day kicks off June 23rd and runs through June 26th. Competition is fierce, especially for the lightning deals or flash sales that are only available for a few hours. Rob Martier, NBC News Radio.
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4: State Attorney General James Uthmeyer is demanding answers from Major League Baseball, sending MLB a subpoena after reports that three San Francisco pitchers got warnings for etching Bible verses on their caps during Pride Night. Uthmeyer says he wants to know whether MLB discriminates against Christians. Actor Faison Love has been released from jail in Tampa. He was facing up to 180 days in jail on a contempt of court charge related to a child support case. He's accused of owing thousands in child support and has until July 1st to file a financial affidavit showing he can't pay. Love is best known for his work in the movie Elf. A former juvenile probation officer accused of tipping off suspected drug dealers in Orange County with arrest warrants and other information. The sheriff's office says 32-year-old Crystal Lawson was fired 4 years ago but kept accessing databases. Retired Police Chief Orlando Rolon tells Fox 35 that should never have happened.
5: I am surprised that it happened for as long as it did, but I am sure that as a result of this also, there are probably going to be some checks and balances put in place to prevent something from happening again in the future.
4: Lawson is facing more than 100 felony counts and could face hundreds of years in prison. On this Juneteenth, West Palm Beach Democrat Congresswoman Lois Frankel announcing details about a new museum that will be located at the first black high school in Palm Beach County.
6: A celebration of freedom and a reminder that our rights and our stories and our history must always be protected.
4: Frankel says the African American Museum and Research Library will feature much of that history. She says it will shine a light on the history of West Palm Beach and the stories of the people who lived there. It will be located in the historic Coleman Park neighborhood, expected to open in 2028. Gas averaging $3.68 a gallon across Florida this afternoon. That's according to the latest average from AAA. With Florida's news, I'm Gordon Bird.
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10: Take a look at our evening weather forecast. 30% chance of showers and thunderstorms tonight. Mostly cloudy skies with a low around 75 and southeasterly winds at 5 to 9 miles per hour. Tomorrow, showers and thunderstorms at 80%, mainly before 5 p.m. Showers and possibly a thunderstorm after that. The high near 91 tomorrow. Heat index values as high as 105 and westerly winds at 5 to 7 miles per hour. So 30% chance of showers today, 80% for tomorrow. Mostly cloudy tonight with a low around 75, and tomorrow a high near 91 with heat index values as high as 105. And that's a look at your Bass Capital Radio weather.

Take a look at our evening weather forecast. 30% chance of showers and thunderstorms tonight. Mostly cloudy skies with a low around 75 and southeasterly winds at 5 to 9 miles per hour. Tomorrow, showers and thunderstorms at 80%, mainly before 5 p.m. Showers and possibly a thunderstorm after that. The high near 91 tomorrow. Heat index values as high as 105 and westerly winds at 5 to 7 miles per hour. So 30% chance of showers today, 80% for tomorrow. Mostly cloudy tonight with a low around 75, and tomorrow a high near 91 with heat index values as high as 105. And that's a look at your Bass Capital Radio weather.

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I wonder if you're lonesome tonight. You know, someone said the world's a stage and each must play a part. Fate had me playing in love with you as my sweetheart. Act one was where we met. I loved you at first glance. You read your lines so cleverly and never missed a cue. Then came act two. You seemed to change, you acted strange, and why I've never known. Honey, you lied when you said you loved me, and I had no cause to doubt you. But I'd rather go on hearing your lies than to go on living without you. Now the stage is bare, and I'm standing there with emptiness all around. And if he won't come back to me, then they can bring the curtain down.

burrito. Across from the depot, on a bar stool, she took off her ring. I thought I'd get closer,

Hi, this is Wayne McLean from the Palatka Rotary Club, reminding you that our club is involved with providing all the third graders in Putnam County a brand new dictionary every year. 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
1: My pappy said, son, you're gonna drive me to drinking if you don't stop driving that hot rod Lincoln. Have you heard the story of the hot rod race with the Fords and Lincolns was setting the pace? That story is true, I'm here to say I was driving that Model A. It's got a Lincoln motor and it's really souped up. That Model A body makes it look like a pup's got 8 cylinders. He said, son, you're gonna drive me to drinking if you don't stop driving that hot rod Lincoln. Have you heard the story of the hot rod race with the Fords and Lincolns was setting the pace? That story is true, I'm here to say I was driving that Model A. It's got a Lincoln motor and it's really souped up. That Model A body makes it look like a pup's got 8 cylinders and uses them all. Got overdrive, just won't stall. All of a sudden, in a wink of an eye, a Cadillac sedan passed us by and said, boys, it's a mark for me. By then, the taillight was all you could see. Now the fellas ribbed me for being behind, so I thought I'd make the Lincoln unwind.

Shoved it on down into overdrive. Wound it up to 110. My speedometer said that I hit top end. My foot was glued like lead to the floor. That's all there is, and there ain't no more. Now the boys all thought lost my sense, and telephone poles looked like a picket fence. They said slow down, I see spots. The lines on the road just look like dots. Took a corner, sideswiped the truck, crossed my fingers just for luck. My fenders was clicking the guardrail post. The guy beside me was white as a ghost.

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1: Take a look at our evening weather forecast. 30% chance of showers and thunderstorms tonight. Mostly cloudy skies with a low around 75 and southeasterly winds at 5 to 9 miles per hour. Tomorrow, showers and thunderstorms at 80%, mainly before 5 p.m. Showers and possibly a thunderstorm after that. The high near 91 tomorrow. Heat index values as high as 105 and westerly winds.

at 5 to 7 miles per hour. So 30% chance of showers today, 80% for tomorrow. Mostly cloudy tonight with a low around 75, and tomorrow a high near 91 with heat index values as high as 105. And that's a look at your Bass Capital Radio weather.

There are six future, present, or former number one hits in his countdown, led by a song that had been number one by another act in England who would have a number one record in this country later that summer. Hello, everyone. I am Mark Blumenthal, the host of the Top 20 Countdown every Saturday morning on this station. 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

Taking a look at our evening weather forecast, 30% chance of showers and thunderstorms tonight. Mostly cloudy skies with a low around 75 and southeasterly winds at 5 to 9 miles per hour. Tomorrow, showers and thunderstorms at 80%, mainly before 5 p.m. Showers and possibly a thunderstorm after that. The high near 91 tomorrow. Heat index values as high as 105 and westerly winds at 5 to 7 miles per hour. So 30% chance of showers today, 80% for tomorrow. Mostly cloudy tonight with a low around 75, and tomorrow a high near 91 with heat index values as high as 105. And that's a look at your Bass Capital Radio weather.

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1: Taking a look at our evening weather forecast, 30% chance of showers and thunderstorms tonight. Mostly cloudy skies with a low around 75 and southeasterly winds at 5 to 9 miles per hour. Tomorrow, showers and thunderstorms at 80%, mainly before 5 p.m. Showers and possibly a thunderstorm after that. The high near 91 tomorrow. Heat index values as high as 105 and westerly winds at 5 to 7 miles per hour. So 30% chance of showers today, 80% for tomorrow. Mostly cloudy tonight with a low around 75, and tomorrow a high near 91 with heat index values as high as 105. And that's a look at your Bass Capital Radio weather.

Taking a look at our evening weather forecast, 30% chance of showers and thunderstorms tonight. Mostly cloudy skies with a low around 75 and southeasterly winds at 5 to 9 miles per hour. Tomorrow, showers and thunderstorms at 80%, mainly before 5 p.m. Showers and possibly a thunderstorm after that. The high near 91 tomorrow. Heat index values as high as 105 and westerly winds at 5 to 7 miles per hour. So 30% chance of showers today, 80% for tomorrow. Mostly cloudy tonight with a low around 75, and tomorrow a high near 91 with heat index values as high as 105. And that's a look at your Bass Capital Radio weather.

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Taking a look at our evening weather forecast, 30% chance of showers and thunderstorms tonight. Mostly cloudy skies with a low around 75 and southeasterly winds at 5 to 9 miles per hour. Tomorrow, showers and thunderstorms at 80%, mainly before 5 p.m. Showers and possibly a thunderstorm after that. The high near 91 tomorrow. Heat index values as high as 105 and westerly winds at 5 to 7 miles per hour. So 30% chance of showers today, 80% for tomorrow. Mostly cloudy tonight with a low around 75, and tomorrow a high near 91 with heat index values as high as 105. And that's a look at your Bass Capital Radio weather.

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1: Our overnight weather forecast calling for mostly cloudy skies with a low around 75 and southwesterly winds at 5 to 9 miles per hour. Today, an 80% chance of showers and thunderstorms with a high near 91, heat index values as high as 105, and westerly winds at 5 to 7 miles per hour. New rainfall amounts between a quarter and a half an inch are possible for today. So overnight, mostly cloudy, a low of 75. Today, 80% chance of showers and thunderstorms with a high near 91 and heat index values as high as 105. And that's a look at your Bass Capital Radio weather.

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1: 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Report suspicious activity to local authorities. If you see something, say something.
5: We got to do our alma mater. We must do our alma mater. When I-

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I hear two girls over here singing in harmony. That's all right, honey. Ain't nobody gonna knock it, darling. 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Yeah, freedom. Yes, sir. There's one guy right over here singing mine, too. That's all right, brother. Yes, sir. You got a right, baby. Ain't nobody gonna bother you. Yeah. Once I was climbing the garden wall, I slipped and had a terrible fall. I fell

That's so beautiful. 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Really, I do. And guess what? Everybody's still not singing. There's a few right down front here that's not singing. We're going to dedicate this verse to those who will not sing. Yes, sir. Mm-hmm.

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1: Our overnight weather forecast calling for mostly cloudy skies with a low around 75 and southwesterly winds at 5 to 9 miles per hour. Today, an 80% chance of showers and thunderstorms with a high near 91. Heat index values as high as 105 and westerly winds at 5 to 7 miles per hour. New rainfall amounts between a quarter and a half an inch are possible for today. So overnight, mostly cloudy, a low of 75. Today, 80% chance of showers and thunderstorms with a high near 91 and heat index values as high as 105. And that's a look at your Bass Capital Radio weather.

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1: Our overnight weather forecast calling for mostly cloudy skies with a low around 75 and southwesterly winds at 5 to 9 miles per hour. Today, an 80% chance of showers and thunderstorms with a high near 91. Heat index values as high as 105 and westerly winds at 5 to 7 miles per hour. New rainfall amounts between a quarter and a half an inch are possible for today. So overnight, mostly cloudy, a low of 75. Today, 80% chance of showers and thunderstorms with a high near 91 and heat index values as high as 105. And that's a look at your Bass Capital Radio weather.

0: Today we decided to walk to school. At the corner, we waited to cross the street. The stoplight counted down. 15, 14,
1: 41, 31? I mean, 13?
0: We took a left on Carroll Garden Street.
1: Garden Street?
0: Loud music was coming from a car. 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
1: Our overnight weather forecast calling for mostly cloudy skies with a low around 75 and southwesterly winds at 5 to 9 miles per hour. Today, an 80% chance of showers and thunderstorms with a high near 91. Heat index values as high as 105 and westerly winds at 5 to 7 miles per hour. New rainfall amounts between a quarter and a half an inch are possible for today. So overnight, mostly cloudy, a low of 75. Today, 80% chance of showers and thunderstorms with a high near 91 and heat index values as high as 105. And that's a look at your Bass Capital Radio weather.

0: Hi, I'm Johnny Erickson Tata. And recently, my friend Charlotte was quoted for life insurance at a rate much higher than she expected. It turns out, Charlotte has high blood pressure, which puts her at risk of heart disease. What's more, the insurance agent explained that heart disease is the number two cause of disability in the United States. Though Charlotte knew high blood pressure was not good, she never considered that it could cause her to one day be disabled. The truth is, many of us don't think of disability until it happens. I know that I wasn't thinking of a broken neck and quadriplegia when I dove into shallow water. But it's important to be aware of risks for injury or disease because many disabilities can be minimized with simple life changes. Exercising, eating healthy, more sleep, and not diving in shallow water. To learn more about the top 10 causes of disability, visit disabilitycampaign.org.
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1: Our overnight weather forecast calling for mostly cloudy skies with a low around 75 and southwesterly winds at 5 to 9 miles per hour. Today, an 80% chance of showers and thunderstorms with a high near 91. Heat index values as high as 105 and westerly winds at 5 to 7 miles per hour. New rainfall amounts between a quarter and a half an inch are possible for today. So overnight, mostly cloudy, a low of 75. Today, 80% chance of showers and thunderstorms with a high near 91 and heat index values as high as 105. And that's a look at your Bass Capital Radio weather.

0: Hi, I'm John Erickson Tata. After being in a serious car accident, Jason had to undergo surgery to repair a broken pelvis. As you can imagine, Jason was in a lot of pain. What's more, the long recovery became so discouraging for Jason that he began to sink into depression, depending on painkillers to numb the physical and emotional pain. Jason became addicted. Thankfully, though, he found a treatment center that specializes in addiction and disability. Like Jason, as many as 4 out of 10 people with disabilities experience substance abuse, be it by abusing prescription drugs or illegal substances. The abuse often leads to decreased health, which only worsens a person's disabling condition. Friend, if you or a loved one has a disability and is struggling with substance abuse, we want to help. Learn more about addiction and disability at disabilitycampaign.org.
1: Hey, who wants gum?
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1: 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Think Native Americans.
2: Native Americans gave me chewing gum? 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
1: Yeah, they also gave you parkas and canoes and snow goggles and adobes and chaps and electroplating.
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2: Aspirin? 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
1: 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And kayaks, yams, maple syrup, suspension
2: maple
1: bridges,
2: syrup.
1: Umbrellas, vanilla, freeze-drying, harpoons,
2: really?
1: Peppers, avocados.
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1: Our overnight weather forecast calling for mostly cloudy skies with a low around 75 and southwesterly winds at 5 to 9 miles per hour. Today, an 80% chance of showers and thunderstorms with a high near 91. Heat index values as high as 105 and westerly winds at 5 to 7 miles per hour. New rainfall amounts between a quarter and a half an inch are possible for today. So overnight, mostly cloudy, a low of 75. Today, 80% chance of showers and thunderstorms with a high near 91 and heat index values as high as 105. And that's a look at your Bass Capital Radio weather.

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6: happy,
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6: anyway,
5: on the right.
6: That's
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6: what
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1: Take a look at your weather forecast for today. We have an 80% chance of showers and thunderstorms. Heat index values as high as 105. New rainfall amounts today between a quarter and a half an inch are possible. Tonight, 80% chance of showers again with a low around 73 and calm winds. So 80% chance of rain throughout the day and into the evening. Our high is going to be 91 with a heat index value as high as 105. And tonight, our low around 73. And that's a look at your Bass Capital Radio weather.

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And I'm telling you, honey, you're my reason.

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Happy gardening! 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

The last thing I remember, Doc, I started to swerve. And then I saw the Jag slide into the curve. I know I'll never forget that horrible sight. I guess I found out for myself that everyone was right.

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1: Take a look at your weather forecast for today. We have an 80% chance of showers and thunderstorms today. Westerly winds at 5 to 7 miles per hour. High near 90, between a quarter and a half an inch are possible. Tonight, 80% chance of showers again with a low around 73 and calm winds. So 80% chance of rain throughout the day and into the evening. Our high is going to be 91 with a heat index value as high as 105. And tonight, our low around 73. And that's a look at your Bass Capital Radio weather.
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1: There are six future president or former number one hits in his countdown, led by a song that had been number one by another act in England, who would have a number one record in this country later that summer. Hello, everyone. I am Mark Blumenthal, the host of the Top 20 Countdown every Saturday morning on this station. 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

my eyes. The little Nash Rammer was right behind. I think that guy could fly. Beep, beep, beep, beep. His horn went beep, beep, beep. Now we're doing 110. This certainly was a race. For Rambler to pass a caddy would be a big disgrace. The guy must have wanted to pass me out as he kept on tooting his horn. I'll show him that a Cadillac is not a car to scorn. Beep, beep, beep, beep. His horn went beep, beep, beep. Now we're doing 120 as fast as I could go. The Rambler pulled alongside of me as if we're going slow. The fella rolled down his window and yelled for me to hear. Hey, buddy, how can I get caddy? Would be a big disgrace. The guy must have wanted to pass me out as he kept on tooting his horn. I'll show him that a Cadillac is not a car to scorn. Beep, beep, beep, beep. His arm went beep, beep, beep. Now we're doing 120 as fast as I could.

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1: Welcome to a Nothing But Old 45 special, featuring some classic rock groups from the 70s through, in some cases, into the 90s. I'm Larry Kratzer, your host for this special edition of Nothing But Old 45. And I'll take you back to the days when you were tuning into FM radio to hear the rock groups that, in many cases, top 40 radio stations wouldn't play. The bands I'll be featuring on this classic rock group special will be Aerosmith from Boston, Styx from Chicago, and Deep Purple from England. Deep Purple only had three top 40 hits in the United States, and you'll hear those, of course, but I'll be playing some of their more popular album tracks as well. Aerosmith and Styx both had a lot of top 40 hit records, but I'll also include some of their more popular album tracks as well. This classic rock group special will wake up some memories for you, and for me, it'll bring back the days when I worked at a classic rock radio station, playing many of the songs you'll hear on this special. So, turn up the radio as we take a trip down memory lane with three amazing rock groups. Let's kick it off with something from Styx.
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2: Oh,

That is Aerosmith and their first hit record in the United States, Sweet Emotion. The song only hit number 36 on the Billboard Hot 100 Singles Chart in 1975 for the Boston group, but it was an introduction of what the band was capable of. The band first came together around 1971 in the Boston area as the Jam Band, and after some personnel changes, Aerosmith gained a strong following in the Boston area. I opened the set with Styx and their 1979 number 16 hit, Renegade. The Chicago-based rock band first hit the charts in 1975 and not only had a number of top 40 hits, but their album sold very, very well. Now, I'll be telling you more about the history of Aerosmith and Styx as we go through this special. But now I want to play one of three hit records the British group Deep Purple had in the United States. Here's their classic hit from 1973 called Smoke on the Water. And in a little while, I'm going to explain what Smoke on the Water actually was all about.

Now there's a classic rock song from Styx, Come Sail Away. It landed at number 8 on the Billboard Hot 100 Singles Chart in late 1977 and early 1978. It was one of several songs from their multi-platinum album, The Grand Illusion. I opened the set with Deep Purple and their number 4 hit from 1973, Smoke on the Water. Now, I mentioned earlier that this song had a story behind it. Well, the song is actually a true story. Deep Purple was in Montreux, Switzerland in December of 1971. They were there to record at a studio connected to a local casino. Well, the story goes that Frank Zappa and the Mothers of Invention were doing a concert at the casino when a fire broke out and literally burned down the casino and the recording studio Deep Purple was going to record in. Hope you're enjoying this special edition of Nothing But Old 45s. That's featuring classic rock groups like Styx, Deep Purple, and Aerosmith. Speaking of Aerosmith, here's something they did in 1987. Dude Looks Like a Lady.

Bet you turned up the volume on that one, huh? That's Deep Purple and a remake of a 1967 Neil Diamond hit, Kentucky Woman. It only hit number 38 on the Billboard Hot 100 Singles record chart in December of 1967 for Deep Purple. And it was also a hit in Canada and Australia. Now, this is what Neil Diamond's version of Kentucky Woman sounded like when he had the hit record.

0: version of Kentucky Woman was totally 100% different than Neil Diamond's version. I'm going to set with a 1987 hit for Aerosmith, Dude Looks Like a Lady. The rocker landed at number 14 on the Billboard Hot 100 Singles chart and was the first of four singles from Aerosmith's Permanent Vacation album, which was a huge seller. Now, by this time, Aerosmith was well-established on FM rock stations and top 40 radio stations as well. Well, I hope you're enjoying this special edition of Nothing But Old 45s, where I'm spotlighting classic rock groups like Styx, Deep Purple, and Aerosmith. Coming up on the other side of the break, more from those three groups. And yes, you can turn up the radio as loud as you like. Don't worry. Put some earphones on. We'll be right back.
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1: Nothing but old 45s. 1983.

Welcome to the second half of this classic rock group special on Nothing But Old 45s, where I'm featuring Aerosmith, Styx, and Deep Purple. Speaking of Deep Purple, that's a track off their compilation hits album, The Very Best of Deep Purple. Woman from Tokyo was not a big hit single in the United States.

0: Speaking of Japan, I opened the set with Styx and their number 3 hit in the U.S., Mr. Roboto. It was included on their Paradise Theater album and has been covered by several bands over the years, but it was the Japanese lyrics in the song that we remember.
1: Taking you back to 1976.

0: That is one of the last hit singles Styx had in the early 1990s. 1991 to be exact, Show Me the Way. It peaked at number 3 on the Billboard Hot 100 singles chart in the United States and was included on their Edge of the Century album. I opened the set with Aerosmith and one of their signature songs, Walk This Way, which made it to number 10 on the Billboard Hot 100 singles chart in late 1976. Now, the song is kind of unique because in 1986, 10 years later, Aerosmith teamed up with a rap group, Run DMC, to produce a combination rap-rock version of Walk This Way, and that version hit number 4 on the Billboard Hot 100 singles chart.
1: Taking you back to 1974.

0: I mentioned earlier in the show that Deep Purple only had three hit singles in the United States, and that was their first one way back in 1968. Hush. It landed at a solid number four on the Billboard Hot 100 singles chart during the summer of that year and came off their very first album, Shades of Deep Purple. I opened the set with a song that Aerosmith did back in 1974. Same old song and dance. Now, the funny part about this song is that when you hear it, most of you will recognize it right away. But it wasn't a hit for Aerosmith. It was the lead single from their 1974 debut album, Aerosmith, and has become a staple on rock radio stations everywhere. Well, I hope you enjoyed this Nothing But Old 45 special, spotlighting three classic rock bands, Deep Purple, Styx, and Aerosmith. Their albums, especially the compilation hit albums, are now available in some areas of the country on good old-fashioned vinyl records, which I was playing here. Hope you enjoyed this Nothing But Old 45 special. I'm Larry Cracker. Take care. Talk to you next time. 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
1: Take a look at your weather forecast for today. We have an 80% chance of showers and thunderstorms today. Westerly winds at 5 to 7 miles per hour. High near 91 with heat index values as high as 105. New rainfall amounts today between a quarter and a half an inch are possible. Tonight, 80% chance of showers again with a low around 73 and calm winds. So 80% chance of rain throughout the day and into the evening. Our high is going to be 91 with a heat index value as high as 105, and tonight our low around 73. And that's a look at your Bass Capital Radio weather.

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I was born and raised down in Alabama on a farm way back up in the woods. I was so ragged that folks used to call me Patches. Papa used to tease me about it, 'cause deep down inside he was hurt 'cause he'd done all he could.

0: future, present, or former number one hits in his countdown, led by a song that had been number one by another act in England who would have a number one record in this country later that summer. Hello, everyone. I am Mark Blumenthal, the host of the Top 20 Countdown every Saturday morning on this station. 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

0: Well, you know what I like. Chantilly lace and a pretty face and a ponytail hanging down, wiggling a walk and a giggling a talk. Make the world go round. Ain't nothing in the world like a big-eyed girl to make me act so funny, make me spend my money, make me feel real loose like a long-necked goose, like a girl.
1: Oh, baby, that's what I like.
0: What's that, baby? But, oh, honey.

0: talk and a giggle and a talk, Lord. 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There ain't nothing in the world like a big-eyed girl. 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
1: What's that, honey? 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But, baby, I ain't got no money, honey.
0: Oh, all right. Ponytail hanging down, a wiggle in a walk and a giggle in a talk. 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
1: But, baby, I ain't got no money, honey.
0: Oh, all right. Ponytail hanging down,

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There are six future, present, or former number one hits in this countdown, led by a song that had been number one by another act in England, who would have a number one record in this country later that summer. Hello, everyone. I am Mark Blumenthal, the host of the Top 20 Countdown every Saturday morning on this station. Join me this week as we count down the 20 biggest hits from June 20th, 1974. 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

Rumors spreading around. And that takes its time. About to check outside the game. And you know what I'm talking about. Just let me know if you wanna go to that whole mile on the range. They got a lot of nice girls. I'm racing.

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1: Take a look at your weather forecast for today. We have an 80% chance of showers and thunderstorms today. Westerly winds at 5 to 7 miles per hour. High near 91 with heat index values as high as 105. New rainfall amounts today between a quarter and a half an inch are possible. Tonight, 80% chance of showers again with a low around 73 and calm winds. So 80% chance of rain throughout the day and into the evening. Our high is going to be 91 with heat index value as high as 105, and tonight our low around 73. And that's a look at your Bass Capital Radio weather.
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Well, hello again, everyone. Mark Blumenthal, the master of making groovy and memorable music each and every Saturday morning. And each week, we pay homage to a year, in this particular week, during a generation where the music mattered the most. That's my word each and every week to you. Hey, it's in my contract. Yeah, they told me when I signed it was in there, but of course, they told me after the fact. Such cruel individuals running this show, huh? But I'm not going to complain. I'm just going to play the music. This week, we are taking the Wayback Machine 52 years ago to June 20th, 1974, as spring was coming to an end and the summer was practically right here. So what do you remember about this time 52 years ago? I know I had just finished the second grade at Cedar Grove Elementary School in Toms River, New Jersey, and couldn't wait to get out of there. That's how much I hated being there. I just moved from Jersey City, and that was the school they stuck me with. You know, by the next fall, I was a new student at Hooper Avenue Elementary School, which was much, much closer to my place that I was living than the other school. We're going to dedicate this show to those in the classes of 1974, and one Facebook friend has already reached out to me and said, hey, I graduated high school at that time. Well, happy graduation time. The classes of 74, 75, 76, and 1977 today. And if it's your birthday, well, happy birthday to you. It's a beautiful Saturday here in Palatka. Temperature, 80 degrees. Yeah, no, but... you know, it's anytime around 3 o'clock, it's going to start raining around here. It's got a thunderstorm and all that. Wawa was hopping once again. Big shout out to Tamika and to Brittany, who took care of me this morning. Got my Sizzly, my iced coffee, and we're ready to head back to this day in 1974 when the biggest toys that year were Baby Alive, Connect Four, and Magna Doodle. Who remembers the Magna Doodle? Exactly. When the biggest movie at the box office was The Lords of Flatbush, a film that featured two little-known actors in starring roles named Sylvester Stallone and Henry Winkler. Yep, Rocky and the Fonz. And the adults were glued to their televisions for what was going on each and every day with the scandal at the White House known as Watergate.

It was interesting times. We'll leave it at that. That's a small time capsule of this day in 1974. Let's get this show started, okay? There were three top 40 debut hits from this date in 1974, and guess what? We're going to play all of them, each and every one of them. Debuting at number 40 is a record that brought a favorite act from the Netherlands to the United States charts for the first time. This song would peak at number 13 here, and this is probably the most likely song that can get you caught by a cop on the highway for speeding. Yeah, this, in my opinion, is number one among songs that have you cruising at high rates of speed, helped out by that amazing work on drums by drummer Cesar Zederwich. I knew I was going to screw that name up. So, if you're in the car, crank it up! We're going to give you not just a classic from the summer of 1974, but the full, almost 6 minute long version experience of this song to start the show. Here's Golden Earring, Radar Love, a bonus hit from 52 years ago today on BassCapitalRadio.com, WPLK AM and FM, and the Top 20 Countdown. Crank it up!

Lead singer Barry Hay, who wrote the lyrics, confirmed the Death interpretation of this song and explained he was very interested in ESP at the time, which inspired the story of a guy who has a psychic bond with his lover, even in death. Not only weird, but it helped cops give out a lot of speeding tickets. Those who just heard that song remember quite well. That's Golden Earring from the Netherlands, their debut hit Radar Love, a bonus hit from this date 52 years ago. So what in the world was going on June 20th, 1974, eh? Well, it was a Thursday. Our 37th president was Richard Milhouse Nixon from Yorba Linda, California. Our 37th governor of Florida was Democrat Reuben O'Donovan Askew from Pensacola. And in the news, the heat was really starting to get turned up on President Nixon over the growing Watergate scandal. Turns out reliability of the White House transcripts from the Watergate tapes is called into question as the House of Representatives Judiciary Committee reveals that the editing by the White House had removed remarks that could have suggested President Nixon had attempted to cover up the scandal. Blasphemy. Most notably, a March 21st, 1973 tape showed Nixon telling White House counsel John Dean, quote, "Understand, I don't want it that goddamn specific." His words, not mine. In a report on a public conversation about Watergate, and that when Dean mentioned paying hush money to conspirator E. Howard Hunt, Nixon said, we should, and added, "For Christ's sakes, get it." In another tape, Nixon tells senior aides that if they testify, they should say that they had faulty memories. Yeah, saying, quote, "Just be damn sure you say, I don't remember, I can't recall, I can't give any honest answer to that I can recall," end quote. Yeah, you can hear it's all unraveling in front of our eyes without question. One other thing of note, rejected by the medical school at the University of California, Davis, 34-year-old Alan Bakke files a lawsuit that would lead to the 1978 U.S. Supreme Court decision banning reverse discrimination, which led to the most affirmative action programs continued without change. Bakke was allowed to go to UC Davis after all. And that's all the news that's fit to be both printed and read on the air. We'll have top sports headlines to start the next hour. We're using the Billboard Hot 100 chart of June 22nd, 1974. If you want to follow along,

along wherever you are. But remember, no chart reading and driving at the same time. That's very, very bad. Very dangerous, I should say. There are six new entries in the top 20 this week, making this a pretty exciting chart. Song number 20 is the first of those five new entries this week. It was number 24 the week before, would peak at number 18. This was the fifth of 12 top 20 hits for this singing group from Detroit and Rock and Roll Hall of Fame royalty since 2023. Johnny Mathis recorded this song and went to number one on the Easy Listening chart in 1973. But the bigger pop hit was by the Spinners. Here are the Spinners. Starting the show off, song number 20, I'm Coming Home, on BassCapitalRadio.com, WPLK, AM and FM, and the Top 20 Countdown.

Before making it as a star on his own, Mac Davis wrote classic hits such as In the Ghetto for Elvis Presley, Something's Burning by Kenny Rogers in the first edition, and Watching Scotty Grow by Bobby Goldsboro. His first hit as a performer was the 1972 number one hit, Baby Don't Get Hooked on Me. But this week, his second top 20 hit entered at number 19, up from number 25 the week before, with Peak at number 11. That's Mac Davis and One Hell of a Woman at number 19. And starting the show off were the Spinners, I'm Coming Home, entering the top 20 at number 20. I'm Mark Blumenthal. We have started this countdown from 52 years ago today, June 20th, 1974. Here's song number 18. It was number 21 the week before. Would peak, well, right here at number 18. It's by a family act from Port Colborne. That's how you pronounce it. Port Colborne in Ontario, Canada, led by its 14-year-old lead singer, Tony DeFranco. Of course, they had the big hit Heartbeat, It's a Love Beat in 1973. It's the DeFranco family featuring Tony DeFranco and their remake of the classic Drifter song, Save the Last Dance for Me, song number 18. 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

0: The Drifters did the original and biggest version of that record, going to number one in 1960. Other acts would remake that song, everyone from Demita Joe to Buck Owens to Dolly Parton to even singer-actor game show host John Davidson. Yeah, they all did it. But the second biggest version of the pop chart on the pop chart was done by the DeFranco family featuring Tony DeFranco. Save the Last Dance for Me was in its peak position of song number 18 from June 20th, 1974. When we come back, I got song number 17 and a hit that came from a movie. 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
0: Hi, Mark. We are looking back at the top 20 biggest hits, according to the Billboard chart from this date, June 20th, 1974. Here's song number 17. It's our fourth new entry in the top 20 this week, jumping in from number 22 the week before. From a movie starring Diane Carroll in the lead role as Claudine, and also starring James Earl Jones and a young Lawrence Hilton Jacobs in a pre-welcome back Cotter role. This was the 15th top 20 hit for this singing group from Atlanta, Georgia, led by lead singer Gladys Knight. It's Gladys Knight and the Pips, On and On. Song number 17 on BassCapitalRadio.com, WPLK, AM and FM, and the top 20 countdown.

Paul McCartney had written the song, though it was listed under the pairing of Lennon and McCartney, and was Paul on lead vocal on the original version of the Beatles' Rubber Soul album. But the remake was the hit version by Nova Scotia native Anne Murray, as she would take it her version to number 8. On its way there, that's Anne Murray, You Won't See Me, moving up two places from number 18 to number 16 this week. And before that, we heard our fourth new entry in the top 20 from Gladys Knight and the Pips on its way to number 5. That's On and On at number 17. I'm Mark Blumenthal, away from my Palaka Daily News sports desk, where I play editor and writer, or at least I try to, and where I play star-studded DJ. Yeah, that's it. That's the ticket. Every Saturday morning on this station. This week, I'm counting down the 20 biggest hits of June 20th, 1974, 52 years ago. Song number 15 was number 34 the week before, making it the biggest top 40 mover of the week, up 19 places. 3 weeks later, this record would hit number 1 for 2 straight weeks, one of 6 former, present, and or future number 1 hits in this countdown. It would be the only top 20 hit for this native of West Palm Beach, Florida. And before going to the Navy, he was in a singing group called the Jivin' Jets. Yeah, with a song written and produced by two up-and-coming writer-producers, Harry Wayne Casey and Rick Finch of Casey and the Sunshine Band, before they hit it big. Here's George McCrae, song number 15, Rock Your Baby, on FastCapitalRadio.com, WPLK, AM, and FM, and the Top 20 Countdown.

0: He would have four more chart singles in his career, with only one of them, 1975's I Get Lifted, being his only other top 40 hit, peaking at number 38. This year, his 15th album CD was released, called Perfect Combination. Not bad for someone who turns 82 years old in October, eh? Yeah, that's George McRae and his only top 20 hit, a future number one hit of 2 weeks, called Rock Your Baby, song number 15 from June 20th, 1974. When we come back, I got song number 14 in the latest entry by a woman who at that time was also known as Mrs. James Taylor. Her latest top 20 hit is next on BassCapitalRadio.com.
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0: And I'm Mark. We are looking back at the 20 biggest hits from June 20th, 1974 this morning, 52 years ago this day. We heard song number 14. It was number 16 the week before. It would peak right here at number 14. It was the sixth top 20 hit for this lady born and raised in New York City, whose father, Richard, was the Simon in the publishing company Simon & Schuster, and who, for 10 years, was married to fellow singer-songwriter James Taylor. She turns 83 years old this coming Thursday. Here's Carly Simon, Rock and Roll Hall of Famer, Class of 2022, and Haven't Got Time for the Pain, song number 14, on BassCapitalRadio.com, WPLK, AM and FM, and the Top 20 Countdown.

The title of that song came from the King James Bible. Seriously. It's from 1 Timothy chapter 6, verse 10, which reads, "For the love of money is the root of all evil, which while some coveted after, they have erred from the faith, and pierced themselves, though with many sorrows." And if that's not enough reference, it was also the theme song from the NBC TV reality series The Apprentice that starred a certain future president. We'll just leave it at that. That's the OJs, "For the Love of Money," down from its peak position of number 9 to number 13 this week. Before that, we heard Carly Simon's "Haven't Got Time for the Pain," up two places to number 14, where the song peaked. I am Mark Blumenthal, living in leisure suit heaven or hell, depending on who you are. Playing the tunes for you every Saturday morning on the Top 20 Countdown. And we are up to, we're doing it from this date, 1974. Song number 12 was number 23 the week before, making this the highest of our six top 20 entries this week. 2 weeks later, this record would go to number one, spending the 4th of July week at the top. It was the first of two top 20 hits for this two-man, one-woman group from Los Angeles, but it also marked in many people's minds as where this growing musical trend called disco began. So if you never were a huge fan of disco, here's your song to blame right now. It's the Hughes Corporation and their future number one hit, song number 12 this week, "Rock the Boat," on BassCapitalRadio.com, WPLK, AM and FM, and the Top 20 Countdown.

0: Wally Holmes, who we lost in 2021 at the age of 92, wrote that song, and little did he know the impact in popular music that record would have, used at sporting events as well as the movie Jungle Cruise, and in the TV shows Family Guy, where it was spotlighted in the episode A Very Family Guy Freaking Christmas, and The Simpsons in the episode The Wettest Story Ever Told, as a parody of the original Poseidon Adventure movie. Can't make this up. But it was first recognized as the future number one hit for the Hughes Corporation. That's Rock the Boat. Song number 12 from June 20th, 1974. When we come back, it's song number 11 and a top 10 hit by a woman with a real long name. I'll try to get through it next. And no, it's not what was used on the record. We'll play that hit next on BassCapitalRadio.com, WPLK, AM and FM, and the Top 20 Countdown.
1: Hello, Palatka and Putnam County. I'm Rusty Starr, the new and old publisher of the Palatka Daily News. I'm happy to be back at my old job after being away from your local newspaper for 13 years. In these modern times, some people think that social media can give them the news they need. But as Paul Harvey used to say, you need to hear the rest of the story. 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
0: I am Mark, putting the final touches on the first hour of the Top 20 Countdown from June 20th, 1974. Here's song number 11. It was number 10 the week before, and it peaked at number 6. It was the first of two top 20 hits for this New York City-based woman whose real name takes a little time to get through. So here we go. Maria Grazia Rosa Domenica D'Amato. And that's before she got married and became Maria Grazia Rosa Domenica D'Amato Moldauer. It's a good thing her record label, Reprise Records, asked her to shorten her name. Here's Maria Moldauer, song number 11, Midnight at the Oasis, on BassCapitalRadio.com, WPLK, AM and FM, and the Top 20 Countdown.

0: That song was written by New Yorker David Nichtern, who would win three Daytime Emmy Awards in the early 2000s for outstanding achievement in music direction and composition for a drama series for his work on the soap operas One Life to Live and As the World Turns. He also was up for a Grammy Award for Song of the Year for the record I just played, Midnight at the Oasis by Maria Muldaur, a top 10 hit that this week was song number 11. Okay, I've got sports news. And one more bonus hit before getting back into the top 10 songs from June 20th, 1974 on the Top 20 Countdown.
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2: Take a look at your weather forecast for today. We have an 80% chance of showers and thunderstorms today. Westerly winds at 5 to 7 miles per hour. High near 91 with heat index values as high as 105. New rainfall amounts today between a quarter and a half an inch are possible. Tonight, 80% chance of showers again with a low around 73 and calm winds. So 80% chance of rain throughout the day and into the evening. Our high is going to be 91 with a heat index value as high as 105, and tonight our low around 73. And that's a look at your Bass Capital Radio weather. 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
0: Thank you, as always, Mary Mackey Connor Saucier. I am Mark. We are living in mid to late June 1974, looking back at the top 20 tunes today from June 20th, 1974. And before we head back into the top 10 this week, let's take a look at what was going on in the world of sports. Not a heck of a lot going on to tell you about this particular Thursday, only then a limited Major League Baseball schedule. In the American League, Dick Green hits a two-run home run, and Jim Catfish Hunter throws a five-hit shutout with four strikeouts to improve to 9-8 as the Oakland Athletics take down the Kansas City Royals at home 4-0. The A's lead the American League West at 35-31. Meanwhile, in the National League, the struggling New York Mets get a two-run double from Rusty Staub in the sixth inning, and Jerry Kuzman goes the distance on an 11-hitter. Yes, I didn't stutter. I said an 11-hitter. To lead the Mets past the National League East leading Philadelphia Phillies 2-1 at Veterans Stadium. And that's the abbreviated sports highlights from June 20th, 1974. I got two more bonus hits to play, and they are the two highest top 40 debut hits of the week. Coming in at number 39 was a new band that had just won the famous Eurovision contest held this particular year in Brighton, England. These fresh young faces were from Sweden. And that's how everything began for ABBA with this song. On its way to number six, this is the debut for ABBA. It's called Waterloo, a bonus hit from this date in 1974 on BassCapitalRadio.com, WPLK, AM and FM, and the Top 20 Countdown.

It was the first song the Eagles recorded in the United States after spending time recording in England for producer Glyn Johns. They had a new producer in Bill Simzik and a new guitarist in Don Felder, who plays that hot guitar solo on his Les Paul special on Already Gone. It was the highest top 40 debut hit of the week at number 34, but for as popular as that song is on classic rock radio, it only got as high as number 32. It was our final bonus hit of the week. I am Mark. Let's get back to the top 10 for June 20th, 1974. Song number 10 was number 8 the week before, and it peaked at number 3. It's by this late singer. He was a late songwriter, pianist, composer, and producer who has the distinction of being one of 28 people with an EGOT. That's winning an Emmy, a Grammy, an Oscar, and a Tony. With a memorable song from the Robert Redford, Paul Newman film, The Sting. It's ragtime music at its best from Marvin Hamlisch. It's The Entertainer. Song number 10 on BassCapitalRadio.com, WPLK AM and FM, and the Top 20 Countdown.

And that song could go on for hours. Nile Rodgers said his band Chic's number one song, Good Times, was partially influenced by that song. And the world of rap music has had a love affair with that song, from DJ Kool's Let Me Clear My Throat to Mace's Feel So Good to 2 Chainz's Two Step. That was the second top 20 hit and second top 10 hit for Kool & the Gang in the follow-up to Jungle Boogie. Hollywood Swingin' would get to number 6 on the pop chart, but this week entered the top 10 by going from number 13 to number 9. Before that, we heard the number 3 hit song, The Entertainer, by Marvin Hamlisch, this week at number 10. I am Mark Blumenthal, the sexiest man on radio, because as I always will tell you, you can't prove what you can't see on your radio. I have such a pretty radio face, too. Here's song number 8. It was number 6 the week before and almost went to the top, peaking at number 2. It was the 12th top 20 hit for and all at Motown Records at the time for Tito, Jermaine, Jackie, Marlon, and their teenaged and maturing lead vocalist, Michael. It's the Jackson 5. Dancing Machine, song number 8 on BassCapitalRadio.com, WPLK, AM and FM, in the top 20 countdown.

9 years before he made his famous moonwalk to Billie Jean on the Motown 25th anniversary special on NBC, Michael Jackson had broken out a dance called The Robot, which he first did on a Bob Hope TV special, but would fully expose to a national TV audience when he did it, performing the song on Soul Train, that particular record. That's Michael and his brothers, the Jackson 5, Dancing Machine, number 2 smash that was song number 8 on June 20th, 1974. When we come back, I've got song number 7 and the second top 20 hit for this lovely lady named Livy from England but raised in Australia. You'll hear her hit next on BassCapitalRadio.com, WPLK, AM and FM, and the top 20 countdown.

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3: I am Mark. We are looking back at the 20 biggest tunes from this day, June 20th, 1974. Here's song number 7. It was number 11 the week before, would peak at number 5, but it was a bigger hit on both the adult contemporary and country music charts, where the song would peak on both at number 2. It was the second top 20 hit for this young lady born in Cambridge, England, but raised in Australia. We knew her as Lovely Livy. We lost her to cancer in August of 2022, but she will never, ever be forgotten. Here's Olivia Newton-John, song number 7, If You Love Me, Let Me Know, on BassCapitalRadio.com, WPLK, AM and FM, and the Top 20 Countdown.

Believe it or not, Sir Paul McCartney pointed to rock bands who were getting busted for drug possession in the 1960s and 70s as an inspiration for writing that song with wife Linda. He also referenced the desperado image of bands like the Birds and the Eagles as inspiration as well. The record was the third number one hit for Paul McCartney and second with his band Wings after the breakup of the Beatles. Band on the Run slipped back a notch this week from number 5 to number 6 after it had been number 1 the week before that. And at number 7, the second top 20 and top 10 hit for the late Olivia Newton-John, If You Love Me, Let Me Know. I am Mark Blumenthal. We have arrived in the top 5 for June 20th, 1974. Song number 5 was number 7 the week before, would peak at number 4 the following week. This would be the one and only hit for this Washington, D.C. native whose message we can all get behind. Even when times are bad, just be thankful for what you got. Here's William Devon, song number 5 on BassCapitalRadio.com, WPLK, AM and FM, and the top 20 countdown.

0: William Devon spent $900 to fund that record, and it was helped along in the production by members of the famous MFSB band at Philadelphia International Records. It was good enough in the end to be released by Roxbury Records, which was an R&B subsidiary label owned by record producer Wes Farrell. Mm-hmm. That song would peak at number 4 on the pop chart, but this week, the only hit in the career of William Devon, Be Thankful for What You Got, a number 1 R&B hit, was number 5 from June 20th, 1974. When we come back, I got song number 4 and the fad that inspired this number 1 song. 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
2: Hey folks, here's what's coming up this time around. We open with the great John Daner in The Whistler. Then it's the latest installment of the soap opera, Pepper Young's Family. The Whistler was based in Los Angeles, so the producers were able to draw their cast from Hollywood's vast talent pool. In the episode we have right now, The Tall, Thin Man, the lead role is indeed handled by Daner. He also spent time as both J.B. Kendall on The Frontier Gentleman and Paladin in the radio version of Have Gun, Will Travel.
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0: I am Mark. We have hit the home stretch in our countdown of the Top 20 songs from June 20th, 1974, 52 years ago today. Here's song number 4. It was number 4 the week before that, but it spent 3 weeks at number 1. It was inspired by the latest fad that was taking place when grown men and women would take off their clothes and run through the streets completely nude. Who knew what would draw inspiration for a number 1 hit? But then again, the man who recorded that song is famous for these kind of novelty records. Here's Ray Stevens, song number 4 in The Streak on BassCapitalRadio.com, WPLK, AM and FM, and the Top 20 Countdown.
5: Your Action News reporter with all the news that is news across the nation on the scene at the supermarket. There seems to have been some disturbance here. Pardon me, sir. Did you see what happened?
6: Yeah, I did. I was standing over here by the tomatoes, and here he come, running through the pole beans. Through the fruits and vegetables, naked as a jaybird. And I hollered over to Ethel. I said, "Don't look, Ethel." And it's too late. She'd already been incensed.
7: He comes.

0: This is your Action News reporter once again, and we're here at the gas station. Pardon me, sir, did you see what happened?
1: Yeah, they. I was just in here getting my car checked, and he disappeared out of the traffic. Come streaking around the grease right there. Didn't have nothing on but a smile. I looked in there, and Ethel was getting her cold drink. I hollered, "Don't look, Ethel!" And it was too late. She'd already been mooned. Flashed her right there in front of the shop or so.
2: Yeah, Bruce.
1: Boogity, boogity.
2: Yeah.

0: middle of the court. Didn't have on nothing but his head. Made a hook shot and got out through the concession stand. I hollered up at Ethel. I said, "Don't look, Ethel!" Too late. She'd already got a free shot. Grandstand. Right there in front of the home page.
1: What is they calling the street?
0: Here it comes again. Who's that with it? Ethel! Is that you, Ethel?
1: He's just as proud as he can be.
0: What do you think you're doing?
1: Listen to me. He gonna give us a key.
0: You get your clothes on.
1: Oh, yes, they call him the street.
0: Ethel, where you go?
1: He likes to show off his disease.
0: Ethel, you shameless pussy.
1: If there's an audience to be found, he'll be streaking it round, inviting public critique.
2: Say it isn't so. Ray Stevens said he got the idea of writing a song about streaking after reading a story in a magazine on an airplane flight. Yeah, but he didn't finish the song at the time. He did finish it because, quote unquote, he woke up and it was all over the news. Everywhere you turn, people were talking about streakers. Yeah, that song spent 3 weeks at number one, was number four on June 20th, 1974, of course. The Streak. I am Mark Blumenthal, looking back 52 years ago today. Here's song number three. It was number three the week before, but the following week, it would be this Canadian singer's one and only number one hit. From the album of the same name, here is Gordon Lightfoot. And what was the second of four top 20 hits? On its way to the top, this is Gordon Lightfoot and Sundown, song number three on BassCapitalRadio.com, WPLK, AM and FM, and the Top 20 Countdown.

It is an eerie record because Gordon Lightfoot wrote it about the woman he was seeing at the time, a fellow Canadian named Kathy Smith. This was the same Kathy Smith who 8 years later injected the dose of cocaine and heroin that killed actor John Belushi, and which he spent 15 months in prison for that crime. She died in 2020, and Gordon Lightfoot passed away in 2023. That's Gordon Lightfoot, Sundown, on its way to number one, but song number three from June 20th, 1974. I am Mark, and we are at song number two. It was number two the week before and would unfortunately peak at number two. This was the biggest of seven top 20 hits for these five men out of Philadelphia who met while attending the same high school, but were in two different acts. Somehow, though, a teacher named Beverly Hamilton persuaded the two acts into one, and they became the Stylistics. Here's James Smith, Herb Morrell, James Dunn, and the two men singing lead vocal. Arient Love singing the first vocal, Russell Tompkins Jr. delivering the falsetto second vocal. Here are the Stylistics. 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

0: Producer Tom Bell and songwriter Linda Creed co-wrote that record. Tom Bell went into the Rock and Roll Hall of Fame last year, and later this year, Linda Creed will go into the hall. That's You Make Me Feel Brand New, the biggest hit ever by the Stylistics, holding at its peak position of song number two from June 20th, 1974. When we come back, I've got the number one song by an American band who recorded a song that a British band had taken to number one in its native England earlier in the year. That British band would have a number one hit in this country after with another song. I'll explain it all. That hit is next on BassCapitalRadio.com, WPLK, AM and FM, and the Top 20 Countdown.
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3: Hello, Palatka and Putnam County. I'm Rusty Starr, the new and old publisher of the Palatka Daily News. I'm happy to be back at my old job after being away from your local newspaper for 13 years. 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But as Paul Harvey used to say, you need to hear the rest of the story. 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
0: I am Mark, saying thank you to everyone out there for listening to this countdown from 52 years ago today, and a special shout out to my sister Jennifer for finding some of the songs that we didn't have in our library. Yeah, imagine that. All right, next week we will count down the 20 biggest hits from June 27th, 1987, 39 years ago, so don't miss it. Here now are the number one songs on other charts from this date in 1974. The number one song on the country music chart was This Time by Waylon Jennings. The number one R&B tune for the first of 2 weeks at the top was Finally Got Myself Together, I'm a Changed Man by The Impressions. The number one song in the adult contemporary chart for the first of 2 weeks at the top was You Won't See Me by Anne Murray. And these were the top five albums in America. The number five album was Maria Muldaur by Maria Muldaur. The number four album was Buddha and the Chocolate Box by Cat Stevens. At number three, the soundtrack to the motion picture The Sting. The number two album was Band on the Run by Paul McCartney and Wings. And the number one album for the first of 2 weeks at the top, Sundown by Gordon Lightfoot. And that brings us to the number one song from June 20th, 1974. It was number one the previous week and was at the top for 2 weeks. Earlier in 1974, this particular record, written by British songwriters Mitch Murray and Pete Callender, was a number one tearjerker in England by a band no one on this side of the Atlantic had ever heard of. The song tells the tale of a man who must fight for his side in the American Civil War. Even though his sweetheart has bad thoughts about this war, he's running off to fight in it. Yeah. But when it came time to release the song in America, the song was an absolute flop. It peaked at number 96, a total stink bomb. But something happened in this country. You see, producer Steve Barry had brought in this group from Cincinnati, Ohio, to record that same song. And it did much better. Like 95 notches better. But don't feel bad for the band who hit number one in the UK with their version of this song that didn't do well here. I'll tell you about it after we play this version. There's a happy ending to this. Here's Bo Donaldson and the Haywoods. Billy, Don't Be a Hero on BassCapitalRadio.com, WPLK, AM and FM, and the Top 20 Countdown. This is number one.

0: Now, to finish that story, the band who did the original of that song and went to number one in their native England, but stalled at number 96 on our charts, they did a little better with the follow-up song in this country. That song was called The Night Chicago Died. It was done by the original artist of Billy Don't Be a Hero, Paper Lace. And that song hit number one on the Billboard Hot 100 in August of 1974. So, in a sense, everybody won in the end. Yes. And that's Bo Donaldson and the Haywoods version of Billy Don't Be a Hero in its second and final week at number one on June 20th, 1974 on the Top 20 Countdown. And that's a wrap. The Top 20 Countdown was written and performed by yours truly, Mark Blumenthal, at the Bass Capital Radio Studios here at WPLK in Palatka, Florida. Yeah. I want to thank both Susan Player and Mary Mackie Connor Saucier for added help. 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
2: Take a look at your weather forecast for today. We have an 80% chance of showers and thunderstorms today. Westerly winds at 5 to 7 miles per hour. High near 91 with heat index values as high as 105. New rainfall amounts today between a quarter and a half an inch are possible. Tonight, 80% chance of showers again with a low around 73 and calm winds. So 80% chance of rain throughout the day and into the evening. Our high is going to be 91 with a heat index value as high as 105, and tonight our low around 73. And that's a look at your Bass Capital Radio weather.

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1: Take a look at your weather forecast for today. We have an 80% chance of showers and thunderstorms today. Values as high as 105. New rainfall amounts today between a quarter and a half an inch are possible. Tonight, 80% chance of showers again with a low around 73 and calm winds. So 80% chance of rain throughout the day and into the evening. Our high is going to be 91 with a heat index value as high as 105. And tonight, our low around 73. And that's a look at your Bass Capital Radio weather.

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1: 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The plaza sits between Cathedral Place and King Street, just west of the Bridge of Lions. 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
1: Take a look at your weather forecast for today. We have an 80% chance of showers and thunderstorms today. Westerly winds at 5 to 7 miles per hour. High near 91 with heat index values as high as 105. New rainfall amounts today between a quarter and a half an inch are possible. Tonight, 80% chance of showers again with a low around 73 and calm winds. So 80% chance of rain throughout the day and into the evening. Our high is going to be 91 with a heat index value as high as 105, and tonight our low around 73. And that's a look at your Bass Capital Radio weather.

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0: Pennsylvania, 1957. An intruder breaks the flimsy lock on a radio station's transmitter room, boosts the power to a million watts, and starts broadcasting street corner doo-wop records throughout the eastern seaboard. Before the authorities could apprehend him, he sneaks out the back door into rock and roll history. He's wanted to this day. The voice you hear today is the same voice heard back in 1957. It is for that reason the origination point of this broadcast cannot be disclosed. Ladies and gentlemen, the cool Bobby B. Doo-wop Stops.
1: One more time, baby, let's go! We're gonna rock! We're gonna rock!

Right Side, we're going for a ride. Thanks to you, the number one doo-wop show in the world. This is the doo-wop stop. My name is Cool Bobby B. Our website is www.doo-wop-stop.com. 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It's 1-

0: Charlie Lane with Cool Bobby B, kicking off another special edition of the New Op Star.
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0: Counting them down for Victoria Wisnett in Helena, Alabama. At number three with Cool Bobby B, here's Curtis Lee, Under the Moon of Love.

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Countdown Top 3, all by the Dubs for Bill Wozni. In Chicago and also out of Naples, Florida, he's a bi-coaster. At number 3, the Dubs beside.

That's number one for Bill Wozniak out of Chicago and Naples, Florida. I'm Cool Bobby. But you know what? I love to play your top three doo-wops. It's easy. 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Fill it all out and we'll play it for you right here on the Doo-Wop Stop. Out of Southwest Philadelphia with Billy Carlucci. Here's Little Billy and the Essentials and Lonely Week.

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1: 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Highway Mart, located on Highway 20 near the intersection with Highway 19, Palatka.
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0: 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I'm Cool Bobby B. Got a toll-free telephone line underway, 1-866-DOO-WOP.
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The Mystics did it on the doo-wop shop. It's called Darling, I Know Now. I'm Cool Bobby B. Toll free, 1-866-D-O-O-W-O-P-P. We got a doo-wop double up. Special request for Bill in Riverhead. We're going to be featuring Paul Dimples Wilson and Terry Johnson on Lovers Never Say Goodbye. And before that, I'll...

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Yes, hoping you're thinking of me. 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So long until I'll be home to start serving you.

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1: Are you aware that your property, business, and other valuable assets may be compromised if someone fraudulently records a document against your name? You may be taking the right precautions to protect your assets, such as locking the doors to your house, setting up credit card alerts, and taking other necessary steps to protect you and your family. However, are you periodically looking up any documents that are recorded in the Putnam County official records with your name on it? 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
2: 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Boosts the power to a million watts and starts broadcasting street corner doo-wop records throughout the eastern seaboard. Before the authorities could apprehend him, he sneaks out the back door into rock and roll history. He's wanted to this day. The voice you hear today is the same voice heard back in 1957. It is for that reason the origination point of this broadcast cannot be disclosed. Ladies and gentlemen, the Cool Bobby B. Doo-Wop Stop.
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0: Countdown to Big Top 3 Doo-Wop for Josie Frederick out of Mayfield Heights, Ohio. The Untouchables had a version of Good Night, Sweetheart, Good Night on the Madison label. Here they are at number 3 for Josie Frederick.

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1: On the Doo-Wop Stop, top three doo-wops are Master Sergeant David Sissek in Milford, Delaware. Thank you for your service. At number three, the Passions sing Just to Be With.

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1: Top three doo-wops for Peter Schwartz in the Villages in Florida, and a special musical tribute to his late wife, Bonnie. At number three, The Mellows, featuring Lillian Leach and My Darling.

This is the number two doo-wop for Peter Schwartz and the Villages in Florida, and a special tribute to his late wife, Bonnie. It's the Acapellos. On the lead, Bobby Klein, who also wrote the song, The Stars.

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In the Villages in Florida, a special tribute to his late wife, Bonnie. From the Mighty Mighty Echoes this time, of The Way I Feel Tonight.

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2: 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Did I?

We're counting down, baby. Top three doo-wops for cool Bobby D and Mary Dorn in Aurora, Illinois. They're about to be celebrating their 58th wedding anniversary coming up on June the 30th. At number three, the Monarchs. Always be faithful. Yeah.

At number one for Cool Bobby D and Mary Dorn in Aurora, Illinois, about to be celebrating their 58th wedding anniversary coming up on June the 30th with the Five Satins and Our Anniversary.

That's it, baby. Number one for Cool Bobby D and Mary Dorn. Best wishes on your upcoming 58th anniversary. Cool Bobby B here, toll-free telephone line, 1-866-DOOWOP. And a doo-wop double up for Tom Jacobs in Rockford, Illinois, with the Drifters.

0: The Drifters on the Doo-Wop Stop.
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1: We're counting them down. Top three doo-wops for Jimmy and Barbara Young in Fayetteville, Georgia, formerly of Brooklyn. 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

At number one for Jimmy and Barbara Young in Fayetteville, Georgia, via Brooklyn. One of the great ones. Pookie Hudson of the Spaniels sing You Gave Me Peace of

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1: Hello, Palatka and Putnam County. I'm Rusty Starr, the new and old publisher of the Palatka Daily News. I'm happy to be back at my old job after being away from your local newspaper for 13 years. 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But as Paul Harvey used to say, you need to hear the rest of the story. 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
2: Pennsylvania, 1957. An intruder breaks the flimsy lock on a radio station's transmitter room, boosts the power to a million watts, and starts broadcasting street corner doo-wop records throughout the eastern seaboard. Before the authorities could apprehend him, he sneaks out the back door into rock and roll history. He's wanted to this day. The voice you hear today is the same voice heard back in 1957. It is for that reason the origination point of this broadcast cannot be disclosed. Ladies and gentlemen, the cool Bobby B. Doo-Wop

Ah, 2-in-a-row baby, the Rivieras did it that time for Augie and Donna. In Wappinger Falls, New York, great loyal doo-woppers that time with Moonlight Cocktails. And the 11th Hour Melody for Frank in Spencertown. These are the tokens.

tonight. I fell in love. Those are the tokens. I'm Cool Bobby B. Love to play your top three. It's easy and it's free. 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Click on the top three button, fill it out, and we'll play them for you right here on the Doop Stop. Here are the Ballantines.

0: Danny and the Juniors on the Doo-Wop Stop.
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2: 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Highway Mart is located on Highway 20 near the intersection with Highway 19 in Palatka. 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

0: 3.
1: It's a top 3 for Norma Perez in Ware, Massachusetts, and a special dedication to her daughter, who got married very recently on May the 30th. Congratulations. At number 3, here's Elaine Silver with Mr. 1950. I got

Number two for Norma Perez in Ware, Massachusetts. And a special dedication to her daughter, who just got married. It's the Paragons and Florence.

Number one doo-wop for Norma Perez in Ware, Massachusetts, and a special dedication to her daughter, Jolly Aria, who just got married on May the 30th with the Dixie Cups. Oh.

The Dixie Cups at number one in Cool Bobby B. Love to play your top three. It's easy and it's free. Dial us up on the toll-free telephone line, 1-866-DOOWOP. Special request this time for Bob Grisnick in Southampton, New York, with the Holidays. His brother Fran was a big, important member of that group. And here's their record called Lonely Summer.

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The Blue Jays, that time of the trip to Lover's Island for George Gavone. Here's a special request for Louis Peach in Chesterfield, Virginia, from The Impressions, featuring Jerry Butler and Come Back My Love.

The Impressions featuring Jerry Butler. Come Back, My Love, on the Abner record label for Lewis Peace in Chesterfield, Virginia. All right, we got some rare and valuable doo-wop, courtesy of Ken and Sharon, our good buddies in Palm Bay, Florida, with a great list this time, kicking it off with The Impressions, I Dreamed Last Night.

0: The Veltones on the Doo-Wop Stop.
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Those are the teardrops on the doo-wop stop for Jimmy Dalton in Slaughter Beach, Delaware, where the stars are out tonight. I'm Cool Bobby B, and here's Terry Young out of Gloversville. His request,

0: Bueller.
1: But I see by the old clock on the wall, hey, that's just about all. Time to walk on the new op stop, get a pack of a stack of wax, and make tracks. 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A big thank you to the main man, the guy that keeps it entirely together, baby. He keeps us organized. That's Ken Mullen. Thanks to Ed Mann and Jim Manning in Hollywood, California. Alex Ward in Memphis, Tennessee, and Wally J in Cincinnati, Ohio, baby. 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Thanks for listening. Thanks for making us the number one doo-wop show in the world. Till next time, this is Cool Bobby B saying stay cool, everybody. Ah!

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1: 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We're at 902 State Road 19 South. 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
2: Our evening weather forecast calling for showers and thunderstorms at 80%, and then a low around 73 with calm winds. Tomorrow, look for a 60% chance of showers and thunderstorms in the afternoon, partly sunny with a high near 93 and calm winds becoming northwesterly around 5 miles per hour in the afternoon. So again, tonight, 80% chance of showers with a low of 73. Tomorrow, 60% chance of showers with partly sunny skies and a high near 93. And that's a look at your Bass Capital Radio weather.
3: 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Highway Mart, located on Highway 20 near the intersection with Highway 19, Palatka.

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I'm here reminding you that we're there to help you with your horticulture needs, whether it's coming in for our free pH testing of your soil or having us tell you what to do about those pests in the garden. 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
1: Our evening weather forecast calling for showers and thunderstorms at 80%, and then a low around 73 with calm winds. Tomorrow, look for a 60% chance of showers and thunderstorms in the afternoon, partly sunny with a high near 93 and calm winds becoming northwesterly around 5 miles per hour in the afternoon. So again, tonight, 80% chance of showers with a low of 73. Tomorrow, 60% chance of showers with partly sunny skies and a high near 93. And that's a look at your Bass Capital Radio weather.

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